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0: Raging through the airwaves and leaving empty hairspray cans, used up mascara tubes, and ringing eardrums wake, it's the house that old school metal built, the House of Hair. D-Side here, and this week I've got Metallica, Dio, Alice Cooper, Motley Crue, and more. Oh my God, the leather, the spandex, the guy liner, and me, your old Uncle D. Here's definitely the House of Hair, people. You don't want to miss it.
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I woke last night to the sound of thunder. 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
3: Kind of more of the same across the area today. A little fog in some of the valleys early, otherwise partly to mostly sunny. Look for highs in the upper 80s to lower 90s. There will be a chance of a couple of isolated showers or storms this afternoon. Otherwise, we're partly cloudy and in the upper 60s overnight with some patchy fog late. More of the same on Friday. Look for upper 80s to lower 90s and a couple spotty afternoon evening storms. Chances for storms may go up a little bit Saturday. Highs in the upper 80s to around 90. Got a cold front coming in that'll drop the temperatures a little bit going into Sunday. That's your 7 weather forecast. I'm meteorologist Dan Bickford.
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1: Partly to mostly sunny this afternoon. We will have a chance of a few isolated showers or a thunderstorm. I'll look for highs in the upper 80s to lower 90s. Partly cloudy with upper 60s overnight. Some patchy fog late and into early tomorrow. Otherwise, we're looking at highs in the upper 80s and lower 90s again on Friday with a chance of a couple spotty storms. Look for a scattered storm chance Saturday late in the Saturday evening as a cold front arrives. Highs still upper 80s to around 90 Saturday. But we drop down into the 80s for highs with a continued chance for some storms Sunday. That's your 7 weather forecast. I'm meteorologist Dan Bickford.
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0: No major slowdowns to report so far this morning, but there is light fog in the area. Drive times into Asheville on I-26 are up to 27 minutes from Hendersonville, 21 minutes from Fletcher, and 14 minutes from Weaverville.
1: Kind of more of the same across the area today. A little fog in some of the valleys early, otherwise partly to mostly sunny. Look for highs in the upper 80s to lower 90s. There will be a chance of a couple of isolated showers or storms this afternoon. Otherwise, we're partly cloudy and in the upper 60s overnight with some patchy fog late. More of the same on Friday. Look for upper 80s to lower 90s and a couple spotty afternoon and evening storms. Chances for storms may go up a little bit Saturday. Highs in the upper 80s to around 90. Got a cold front coming in that'll drop the temperatures a little bit going into Sunday. That's your 7 weather forecast. I'm meteorologist Dan Bickford.
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0: There were reports of fog all across Buncombe County, and school traffic is starting to pick up as well. Expect delays on Smoky Park Highway by AB Tech, on Sand Hill Road, and on Overlook Road in Avery's Creek. Drive times into Asheville on I-26 are up to 29 minutes from Hendersonville, 23 minutes from Fletcher, and 15 minutes from Weaverville.
1: Partly to mostly sunny this afternoon, we will have a chance of a few isolated showers or a thunderstorm. I'll look for highs in the upper 80s to lower 90s. Partly cloudy with upper 60s overnight, some patchy fog late and into early tomorrow. Otherwise, we're looking at highs in the upper 80s and lower 90s again on Friday with a chance of a couple spotty storms. Look for a scattered storm chance Saturday late in the Saturday evening as a cold front arrives. Highs still upper 80s to around 90 Saturday, but we drop down into the 80s for highs with a continued chance for some storms Sunday. That's your 7 weather forecast. I'm meteorologist Dan Bickford.
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0: School traffic is picking up across the county with slowdowns on Lees Creek Road, Smoky Park Highway by AB Tech, Sardis Road, and Long Shoals and Brevard Roads as well. Expect delays in Gerber Village and on Charlotte Highway. Backups are happening on Patton Avenue and North Louisiana Avenue in West Asheville too. And there are reports of fog across the area. Drive times into Asheville on I-26 are up to 30 minutes from Hendersonville, 24 minutes from Fletcher, and 19 minutes from Weaverville.
1: Kind of more of the same across the area today. A little fog in some of the valleys early, otherwise partly to mostly sunny. Look for highs in the upper 80s to lower 90s. There will be a chance of a couple of isolated showers or storms this afternoon. Otherwise, we're partly cloudy and in the upper 60s overnight with some patchy fog late. More of the same on Friday. Look for upper 80s to lower 90s and a couple spotty afternoon and evening storms. Chances for storms may go up a little bit Saturday. Highs in the upper 80s to around 90. Got a cold front coming in that'll drop the temperatures a little bit going into Sunday. That's your 7 weather forecast. I'm meteorologist Dan Bickford.
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13: 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Workforce traffic.

0: School traffic is picking up across the county with slowdowns on Lees Creek Road, Smoky Park Highway by AB Tech, Sardis Road, and Long Shoals and Brevard Roads as well. Expect delays in Gerber Village and on Charlotte Highway. Backups are happening on Patton Avenue and North Louisiana Avenue in West Asheville too. And there are reports of fog across the area. Drive times into Asheville on I-26 are up to 30 minutes from Hendersonville, 24 minutes from Fletcher, and 19 minutes from Weaverville.
1: Partly to mostly sunny this afternoon. We will have a chance of a few isolated showers or a thunderstorm. I'll look for highs in the upper 80s to lower 90s. Partly cloudy with upper 60s overnight. Some patchy fog late and into early tomorrow. Otherwise, we're looking at highs in the upper 80s and lower 90s again on Friday with a chance of a couple spotty storms. Look for a scattered storm chance Saturday late in the Saturday evening as a cold front arrives. Highs still upper 80s to around 90s Saturday, but we drop down into the 80s for highs with a continued chance for some storms Sunday. That's your 7 weather forecast. I'm meteorologist Dan Bickford.
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3: Kind of more of the same across the area today. A little fog in some of the valleys early, otherwise partly to mostly sunny. Look for highs in the upper 80s to lower 90s. There will be a chance of a couple of isolated showers or storms this afternoon. Otherwise, we're partly cloudy and in the upper 60s overnight with some patchy fog late. More of the same on Friday. Look for upper 80s to lower 90s and a couple spotty afternoon and evening storms. Chances for storms may go up a little bit Saturday. Highs in the upper 80s to around 90. Got a cold front coming in that'll drop the temperatures a little bit going into Sunday. That's your 7 weather forecast. I'm meteorologist Dan Bickford.
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Good morning. I'm Jess, celebrating the 77th birthday of Don Brewer, co-founder and drummer for Grand Funk Railroad.

0: 105.9 The Mountain, Asheville's classic rock. I'm Jess. We're getting closer to Labor Day weekend. 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

0: 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And if you haven't made Labor Day weekend plans yet, that's okay. There's lots of stuff going on in our area, including the North Carolina Apple Festival. That's taking over downtown Hendersonville. 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

0: 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It's happening next Friday, September 11th. We want to put you at the show. 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

105.9 The Mountain, Asheville's classic rock. This song was actually inspired when Jimmy was trying to get closer to a fireplace and a dog named Rover was in his way. 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

0: 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And we get them kind of at the end of it. We've got it at the Spectrum Center coming up November 20th and then again on November 22nd. Coming up next, I've got more great rock for you, including some Aerosmith and Marshall Tucker Band.
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105.9 The Mountain, Asheville's classic rock. We had Sir Elton, and then I guess Knight Alex, because Alex Van Halen has been knighted in the Netherlands, and that is for his outstanding cultural contributions. I'm Jess, got some more rock history for you for today, September 3rd. On this day in 1968, after a two-week absence, Ringo Starr rejoined the Beatles. He had quit when he found out Paul McCartney had been erasing his drum tracks for the White Album and replacing them with his own. This day in 2002, the Rolling Stones' 40th anniversary Licks World Tour kicked off in Boston. This day in 2015, Black Sabbath announced their final tour, The End, was set to kick off in January of 2016.

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Coming to Spectrum Center, these guys playing October 16th. Here's Smashing Pumpkins.

0: 105.9 The Mountain, Asheville's classic rock. I'm Jess. Got a little more rock history for you. On this day in 1982, Steve Wozniak, who was the founder of Apple Computer Company, sponsored a three-day music festival in California. Pretty good lineup. Grateful Dead, Jackson Browne, Eddie Money, Fleetwood Mac, Talking Heads, Dave Edmunds, Santana, The Kinks, The Police, The Cars, and Tom Petty, plus more. Over 400,000 people attended. Took in $10 million, but it still ended up losing money. Yeah, I can imagine with a lineup like that. Coming up, I've got Queen on the Mountain.
1: 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D-Side here, and this week I've got Metallica, Dio, Alice Cooper, Motley Crue, and more. 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You don't want to miss it.
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We're getting closer to North Carolina Mountain State Fair. 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

0: 1059 The Mountain, Asheville's Classic Rock with John Mellencamp. I'm Jess, and it was 4 years ago today that the Taylor Hawkins tribute concert was held in London. There were so many people wanting to honor Taylor for that show. Foo Fighters were joined by Sir Paul McCartney, Brian May, and Roger Taylor of Queen, Brian Johnson of AC/DC, Geddy Lee and Alex Lifeson of Rush, and so many, many more. Coming up, I've got ZZ Top on The Mountain.
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0: 105.9 The Mountain, Asheville's classic rock. I'm Jess, and if you're looking for a little football for tonight, for Thursday Night Football, there is actually no game tonight. NFL regular season will kick off next Wednesday, September 9th, Patriots at Seahawks. The first Thursday game is 49ers at Rams on the 10th. Carolina Panthers will do their regular season opener Sunday, September 13th. They'll be hosting the Chicago Bears in Charlotte.
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My name is Piper, and I am sitting in for Steve for the rest of the week. It is going to be a long weekend, at least I hope it is for you, so we're going to talk a little bit about what's going down this weekend. 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

0: 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Man, I hope you have an extra day off this week for Labor Day weekend. The work week has just changed so much, hasn't it? Like, I don't even know who gets Labor Day off, but I hope it's you. There's a lot of things going on this weekend, not just on Monday, but there is a historic parade for the 118th Canton Labor Day Festival. It is the oldest kind in the Southeast U.S., and it's right in our backyard. There's the free Maggie Valley Labor Day Arts and Crafts Show, the 80th Annual North Carolina Apple Festival in Hendersonville, and right here in Asheville, the Boomtown Arts and Heritage Festival starts tomorrow at noon. Stick around. I have Rush coming your way next here on the Mountain.
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0: 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Hey, how you doing? I am Piper. So the Asheville Regional Airport has introduced a new pickup location for ride-hailing app users and taxi riders. Although it is a very small walking distance from the actual airport itself, it is accessible by riding the Asheville shuttle, or you can take a walk. It's like 6 minutes. 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

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Hey, if you love the band Little Feet, well, we've got an opportunity for you to see them live. I'll tell you all the details after U2 and some Floyd. Empty Spaces, Young Lust on The Mountain.

0: from Mr. Floyd. Will you accept the charge from United States? Calling, are we reaching? See, he keeps hanging up. And it's a man answering.
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0: 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My name is Piper, and Little Feat is going to be at the Thomas Wolfe Auditorium next Friday. That is amazing. I would love to see them live. You know, they are behind Dixie Chicken. I mean, everybody knows Dixie Chicken. Fat Man in the Bathtub, and Willin is one of my favorite songs. And Linda Ronstadt actually does a really great version of that. So here's your chance to win your tickets. 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All right, coming your way after this break, we are going to dive into some AC/DC. Dirty Deeds, Done Dirt Cheap here on The Mountain.
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If you're like me and you love rockumentaries, you're going to love If These Walls Could Rock. 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

0: Rocking your workday with ZZ Top. Give me all your lovin'. My name is Piper, and there's a new rockumentary called If These Walls Could Rock. You can get it on Apple TV and Prime right now, and it's all about the legendary Sunset Marquee in West Hollywood. And the story of the famous rock and roll hotel will dive deep into the debauchery, the music, and the magic that made the Marquee the heartbeat of rock and roll for over six decades. Interviews, Slash, Bruce Springsteen, Ringo Starr, Nancy Wilson, Joel Elliott, Dave Grohl, Billy Gibbons, Roger Daltrey, Gene Simmons, and so many more. I cannot wait to watch this. All right, stick around. I have more tunes coming your way. Pat Benatar going to kick off the next set of rock coming your way right here on the mountain.
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I'm going to tell you all about it coming up after Bon Jovi and some Santana right here on The Mountain.

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Hey, did you know that the 105.9 The Mountain app has a request feature? It's called the open mic feature, and that is how we got this next tune coming up. Thank you so much, Perry, for listening in Woodfin. 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

0: 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So coming up a little bit later on this month, Bruce is going to celebrate, I believe, his 77th birthday. And he's going to be our headliner in live in concert this Sunday night. It kicks off at 8 o'clock. It's 2 hours of nothing but live performances from amazing classic rock artists. And the concert that they are going to pull snippets from were taken right before he turned 29, I believe. So it was quite a long time ago. And we're going to have our supporting acts, Dire Straits, The Doors, and also Night Ranger. So make sure you tune on in live in concert every Sunday night right here on 105.9 The Mountain.
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And before we dive into more music, I just want to let you know that Fog Hat has announced the upcoming release of Live and Loud across the USA. It was recorded during their touring runs in 24 and 25, and you'll be able to get your hands on it on October 30th. Here's George Thorogood, who also just released a live album. Here's Bad to the Bone on the Mountain.

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So Journey is losing their longtime keyboardist. 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
2: We torture ourselves. 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I love you too. I ate it all. I even ate the bag. Yes, I did. Yes, I did. You know why? 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Yes, I am. 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Oh, I'm sorry. 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I'm so sorry. Are you going to clean that up? No, no, no. I'm going to eat that, too.
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0: 105.9 The Mountain, Asheville's classic rock. You too, and beautiful day. We have had some gorgeous days. A little warm, but I'm still going to stay on the side of beautiful days. So Friday is tomorrow, and there's a few things going on out and about. The Waynesville First Friday. You can shop, sip, and stroll in downtown from 5 to 9. Of course, it's free. Lots of the shops have little treats to eat and sip on, which is kind of fun. Mars Hill also having their First Friday from 5 until 8 o'clock. That's free. And the Boomtown Arts and Heritage Festival is at Pack Square tomorrow starting at noon. So you get your Labor Day celebrations kicked off right. Quiet Riot coming up after this right here on 105.9 The Mountain.
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0: The Stones on 105.9 The Mountain, Asheville's classic rock with Gimme Shelter. So this day in 2002, the Stones' 40th anniversary Licks World Tour kicked off in Boston. And the tour would see the band play to over 2.5 million fans over 100 shows. Man, that's a lot. Here's Jake Isles, Freeze Frame on the Mountain.
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105.9 The Mountain, Asheville's classic rock. I am Piper, and thank you so much for hanging out with me. I don't know if you've heard this or not, but we're pretty excited about it. The Asheville Downtown Association has declared the theme of the 80th Asheville Holiday Parade a vintage holiday. I don't know about you, but I love vintage ornaments and things like that. So we're going to celebrate 8 decades of holiday cheer with this holiday parade this year. 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